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0: 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Send down a handful of warriors. Let's see if their blood is the same color as ours.
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Take my time, nice and slow. Put on some soft music, turn the lights down low. Set the scene with candles, disconnect the phone. Baby, no interruptions, gotta stay in the zone. 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
1: 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We're not creative enough, we're not positive enough.